0: From Tampa Bay to Sarasota, we're your throwback station, 106.5 The Beat. It is that Reset Sunday with me, Cappuccino. And of course, I got more of your favorite joints headed your way in just minutes. I'm going to slide in some Aaliyah for you, asking, are you that somebody? Jagged Edge, trying to figure out what a party at. Plus, we got some Tupac for you, the late Tupac with Dear Mama. So stay tuned for all of those, okay? Plus, y'all, I am doing something that I didn't think I would ever do. It's new to me. I'm not going to say that I'm a closed-minded person. I'm not at all. I'm not going to say that I'm not a people person, because I am to a degree. But, you know, crowds kind of intimidate me from time to time. But get this. I decided to join a book club. I got some ladies at my gym, and I don't even know how we got in the conversation of the book club. And I said, you know what? I always told myself I do need to read more often, because I kind of fell off on reading. So this is going to give me a chance to kind of catch up. But now I feel like it's going to be a dilemma, because can I read a whole book in a month? You know, we find ourselves busy at times, so can I make this happen? We'll see. I'll let y'all know how my first book club goes, all right? You guys stay right here. Let me know, are you in a book club, and how do you make things work out with the timing of things, huh?
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3: Next. Hey, Alfie, what can I get for you?
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0: hip-hop and R&B throwbacks. 106.5 The Beat. Hey, it's me, Cappuccino, and coming up in just minutes, I got some Fabulous and Tamia for you. Casey and JoJo, oh yeah, that All My Life headed your way, right? Plus, we're going to get into that Hard Knock Life and so much more. And you know what? We just can't go nowhere and be civilized, y'all. I don't know if y'all saw a video last week that went viral. Influencers at a Wimbledon tournament pretty much interrupting and causing disruptions because of them doing their thing, influencing, right? 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And you know what? 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You ain't always got to be trying to influence. What y'all think about that? Let us know. 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
1: Take my money. Well, I'm in need. Yes, it's a trifling friend indeed. Oh, she's a gold digger. Way over time.

0: want to love you. And apparently the love in this relationship has died, y'all. Have y'all heard about this? That billionaire John Overdeck and his estranged wife, Laura, they're going through an expensive divorce and there was no prenup in place. So apparently this woman rejected a $723 million settlement. And now she seeks 35% of his estimated $6.2 billion fortune, which come out to roughly $2.17 billion. Ma'am, now you're being greedy, okay? $720 million, that's what you could have gotten. So we'll see how this turns out. But I ain't rejecting that. You want to give me that much? That's fine. And like I said, there was no prenup in place, too. We'll keep y'all updated with that situation.
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I need y'all to help me understand this. I'm Cappuccino, rocking with you till midnight. Got Naughty by Nature, OPP on the way, plus some Akon.

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0: famous hip-hop and R&B throwbacks for St. Pete and Bradenton. 106.5 The Beat. Hey, it's me, Cappuccino, on this Sunday, of course, holding y'all down till midnight. And look, we are just days away from checking out this year's iHeart Radio Music Festival, all right? It's going on in Vegas, y'all, presented by Capital One. It's going to go down on Friday and Saturday, September 18th and 19th. And I know you're like me. You didn't get a chance to get your tickets to get on out there, right? But it's all good because you can actually stream it, okay? Yes, you can stream live only on Disney Plus and Hulu, plus you can tune in right here to check out everything that's going down on that stage, because you never know what's going to happen, all right? You don't want to miss out on the action. Even though we're not going to be there live, it's okay. Like I said, you can tune in live, Disney Plus and Hulu. You guys stay right here because we got some California love headed your way. I got some Usher coming up for you, plus Jay-Z and Alicia Keys, too.
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From Tampa Bay to Sarasota, we're your throwback station, 106.5 The Beat. Stick around because we're going to have you getting low. And did y'all know that T-Pain is suing Akon? Remember

0: Continuous hip-hop and R&B throwbacks. 106.5 The Beat. Am Cappuccino helping you guys wrap up your weekend. I know you hate to think like that, right? Hey, stick around, though. We got Destiny's Child on the way. I got some Shaggy with that Angel, plus some DJ Kool for you. And look, guys, your man T-Pain is trying to figure out where is his money because he's suing Akon's Convict Entertainment, claiming that they owe him nearly $500,000 in unpaid royalties. Now, T-Pain alleges that Convict received more than $1.3 million in royalties from a distributor, and this was like back in 2025, and under the agreement, T-Pain said he's entitled to 75% of the label's net royalties from his record sales. So we'll see if he gets the other half of his money. By the way, this is the second lawsuit against Convict Music over unpaid royalties. This is absolutely crazy, right? Get that man his money. Y'all stay right where you got it for more throwbacks.
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0: Your throwback station, 106.5 The Beat. Hey, I'm Cappuccino with the weekend on the way as we wrap up your weekend, right? I got next for you with that Too Close. Plus, we're going to throw in some SWV. That was like the number one song to sing at those talent shows in like middle and high school. Because I remember it in middle school. I may have just told my age, but whatever though. Hey, make sure you guys stay close for all of that, all right? Plus, you know what? When it comes down to production teams, one thing you got to do is give a lot of credit to Jimmy Jam and Terry Lewis. Because, oh my gosh. In fact, we are giving y'all a chance to check out the Jam and Lewis residency out in Vegas, okay? 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

0: Your throwback station, 106.5 The Beat. I'm Cappuccino with some more entertainment news for you. But before we get into that, Dr. Dre and Snoop Dogg teaming up. Plus, you got your girl Rihanna and Jay-Z headed your way in just minutes. Plus, I got Ice Cube letting you know you can do it. Put your back into it, all right? And big shouts out to Miss Comedian and talk show host Sherry Shepherd, y'all, because my girl is about to make history by becoming the first woman to star as the genie in Disney's Aladdin on Broadway. So kudos to you, girl, Sherry Shepherd. I'm quite sure she will be amazing. You know good and well, we got entertainment stories for your news you can always use and so much more. 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You don't miss out on what's going on with your news with Black Information Network. 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

0: Cappuccino. 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If you have an Alexa, tell it to play 106.5 The Beat on iHeartRadio and kick back. That'll keep you going.
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19: Hey, and welcome to the podcast. I'm Josh, and there's Chuck, and Jerry's missing. We don't know where she is. It's possible.
20: Oh, no.
19: The Russians have her. At the very least, it's quite possible the Russians have misled her in some way or another, and maybe they tricked her into leaving when it was time to record.
20: You cheeky boy. Don't worry, everybody. Jerry's just really on vacation, but that was a very clever setup to this episode on... essentially on Russian propaganda and how, you know, I think we all knew that like their propaganda machine was big back in the Cold War and stuff, obviously, but it's a really big problem now and has been for a while, ever since the advent of the internet and especially social media.
19: Yeah, because those two things are wide open, set up for people to distribute misinformation, deliberate misinformation. The Russians are far from the only ones that do it. They're just really, really good at it. And they've been doing it for a long time. I would guess they were probably the first country to really start doing this on like a wide scale. But I mean, as far back, I think, as 2010 or at least the 2000. Yeah, but like the 2010s, at least 2013 at the absolute latest, the Internet Research Agency was the first kind of famous one that surfaced. And the whole premise back then and now is to basically game social media and use whatever you can, whatever like weaknesses it has in like the entire structure of it to confuse people, to sow discord and disinformation and chaos and questioning what reality is, getting the media to start using words like post-truth and stuff like that. That kind of stuff, it might not have a specific aim where it's like, we want to say, get Trump elected. That was part of this too. Like that was a Russian aim as well. Or we want to stir America up over the border crisis. Just creating a climate where people question what's real or what's true. That in and of itself is a huge triumph for these Russian operations that have been going on for more than a decade.
20: Yeah, I think that was one of the things that chilled me most, was it wasn't like, we really need to get people to believe this one thing about Ukraine, let's say. It's more like, no, let's just sow chaos and confusion to where you doubt what you're reading and you don't know what the truth is anymore. And that's just like, that feels even scarier, you know?
19: It does, because ultimately, eventually, most people would be like, it's not worth trying to get to the bottom of this. You know, I'm just going to stop. I'm just not going to pay attention anymore. I'm just not going to care.
20: You know? Or I'll just share something because like I read it.
19: Yes, exactly. Sometimes on Reddit.
20: Yeah. Good point. All right. So maybe we should jump back a little bit and talk about the IRA, not the Irish Republican Army, but the Internet Research Agency or the Russian Troll Farm, as it might, you might know it better as. That was founded in 2013. By a guy that was a former criminal, eventually a successful entrepreneur, and kind of higher up oligarch in Russia, and you know, confidant of Vladimir Putin. And he also founded, you know, confidant for a while, because he also founded the Wagner Group, which you may have read about in the news, the Russian mercenary organization that would eventually try and overthrow Putin.
19: Yes. Do you watch The Agency on Prime?
20: No, I don't.
19: It is magnificent.
20: Yeah.
19: It's one of the best spy shows of recent times.
20: Ooh, I love a spy show.
19: You guys liked Black Doves, right?
20: Yep.
19: This is at least on that caliber, if not higher. Michael Fassbender's in it, Richard Gere, Jeffrey Wright, a bunch of other very talented people, but it's all like spycraft stuff, and it's really worth it. They just released their second season. And I've got 3 episodes left. I started 2 days ago, and both seasons are well worth watching.
20: Okay. I did not watch Black Doves, actually. I thought you were talking about the, what's the Gary Oldman show? Wild Horses? Something Horses?
19: I don't know. I know the one you're talking about. You watched that?
20: Yeah, I watched that one.
19: Is that good?
20: Yeah, it's really good. I mean, Gary Oldman's fantastic. Slow Horses.
19: Slow Horses. I swear you watched Black Doves because Emily said she liked it. The one with...
20: She may have watched it.
19: Bend It Like Beckham?
20: Yeah, Keira Knightley. I didn't see it. Emily may have watched that without me, though, because she loves that stuff. Buddy.
19: Okay, just watch it. Watch them both, but definitely watch The Agency. It's much more likely to be in your wheelhouse if either one of them are going to be.
20: All right.
19: Okay.
20: So back to the show.
19: Oh, I know why I brought that up. They battle essentially the Wagner group, but it's called Valhalla in The Agency.
20: Okay. I gotcha.
19: Yeah. Oh, sorry about that.
20: That's okay. Everyone loves a good recommendation from either one of us, I think.
19: Yeah, I want to be clear here. This was not brought to you by Prime. We're not trying to manipulate you or propagandize you or market to you. This is just, I watch it on Prime, and it's on Prime, and it's so good that I just took that time to share that with everybody. That's all. Exactly what it seemed like on face value. And do you know why I have to say that, Chuck?
20: Oh, I don't know, Josh.
19: Because of stuff like this operation that we're going to talk about.
20: That's right. So the IRA that I spoke of, the Internet Research Agency, that what they did, and this is like mid-2010s, they hired a ton of young people, basically, who could speak English and who knew a lot about politics, to like, hey, why don't you start a troll farm, or, you know, get on board this troll farm and just create fake stuff, create fake news stories, although I'm loath to even say those words together, fake social media posts, YouTube videos, eventually, you know, as you'll see, what would become like deep fakes and AI and stuff like that. But this is before that.
19: Yeah.
20: And while this was going on, Sputnik and Russia Today, or RT, these are, you know, I think legitimate, or at one point were legitimate Russian news outlets, right?
19: They were always backed by the Kremlin.
20: But I
19: think that they still had journalists and stuff like that, but they were trying to get the Russian viewpoint across to Western audiences.
20: Right. So they started distributing stories around the world, basically, like we were saying, trying to get people to to believe whatever they wanted to them believe at the time, like politically.
19: Right. And the 2016 United States election was a real big kind of debut. They've been kind of at it already. But the 2016 election, they really showed just how much they could monkey with stuff, or at least the potential of them monkeying with stuff. And this is where that the allegations of Trump colluding with the Russians, this is what they were talking about. Unproven, by the way, to Rachel Maddow's great dismay.
20: Right.
19: Pizzagate. They didn't necessarily come up with these things, but they were able to amplify them.
20: Yeah.
19: And get people talking about them and make people questioning what was what, you know? Were the Democrats like really keeping child sex slaves in the basement of Comet Pizza in D.C.?
20: Yeah, exactly. So once this starts coming out and United States and, you know, all over North America and Europe started realizing what was going on, in February 2022, after the Russian invasion of Ukraine, there started to be a little bit of action taken. The EU banned Russian state media, including Sputnik and RT. Other companies, Google News, dropped them from aggregation service. I think Google, Microsoft, and Apple all started like pulling their apps. So that sort of started happening. And then in 23 was when that failed uprising against Putin by the Wagner Group happened. And the long and short of it is, after all this, the IRA finally disbanded, but this work continued among other groups.
19: Yeah. This is a good example of the whack-a-mole that the West is playing. The Russian internet disinformation operations have the West on our heels. Clearly, there's basically no one who knows what they're talking about with this stuff who would disagree with that. The West still has not figured out how to do it, aside from piecemeal responses like taking Russia Times app off of the Apple market, off of the Apple App Store, you know? Like, that's the kind of response we have to this still. And this has been going on for more than a decade. And one of the reasons why it's so hard to do anything about it is because they use what the RAND Corporation researchers, Christopher Paula and Miriam Matthews, call a fire hose of falsehood. Mm-hmm. Just put everything out there. It's not the quality, it's the quantity that they focus on.
20: Yeah, for sure. After Crimea was annexed in 2014, and then obviously after the invasion of Ukraine in February of 2022, they really ramped up a lot of messaging. to try and get, you know, sentiment, sometimes on their side, but more, a lot more times, like just against Ukraine and what was going on. Mm-hmm. And this eventually would become known as Doppelganger. But to be clear, Doppelganger isn't like, it wasn't Operation Doppelganger, or there's not an organization called Doppelganger.
19: Right.
20: It's more of just sort of, I think the media sort of misread that and labeled it that, but it's really just sort of this method of doing what they're doing and how they're doing it.
19: Yeah. To be specific, it's a way of cloning dummy websites that look like actual legitimate websites. Some of the ones that they targeted were Le Monde in France, their website, Washington Post in the US, The Guardian in the UK. And they would essentially just take, they would have their bots start sending links or putting links all over the internet to basically share, right? Hey, look at this crazy article, right? The Washington Post actually reported this, so it seems like it would be legitimate. And you would click that, and it would take you to a different series of domains that got smaller and smaller to where if you were in the area they were targeting, say you were in the United States and you had clicked, you know, this thing to find out about whatever this fake Washington Post thing was saying, it would take you to this fake website like washingtonpost.pm. Different enough that like you probably wouldn't notice, but it's a different domain name. And the way that they were able to get away with this was through shell companies and using shady kind of hosting services around the world. And that was Doppelganger, that technique that they used for getting this stuff out. There is no operation like this, these using bots or creating like fake accounts on Facebook or whatever. That wasn't Doppelganger. That is constant. It's so constant and so embedded that there's no name for that.
20: Yeah.
19: Doppelganger was just the technique of the way that they use the infrastructure of the internet to deliver misinformation for this short period of time.
20: Yeah, sort of one of the main companies, and we're not going to go through all of these because it's a little mind-numbing, but there's one called the Social Design Agency, which is a PR firm that started up in 2022, founded by a political consultant who had, you know, that was their business. So, you know, they know exactly how to do it.
19: Right.
20: And the Russian government all of a sudden was like, wait a minute, we would love to hire you to do like all this stuff. It's literally, as of, I think, a couple of years ago, run by the Kremlin and directed by the Putin administration. So they're kind of in the middle of most of this Doppelganger activity.
19: Yes.
20: And, you know, like you said, when you go to one of these websites, when you click on the link, if you're not paying attention to the dot whatever and you realize it's not, you know, WashingtonPost.com, it looks like it. It smells like it. It acts like it for the most part.
19: Mm-hmm.
20: So it's really easy to fool people.
19: It is. I mean, if you really look closely and you look with a skeptical eye, you'll turn up some stuff. I saw one example is that the U.S. must not become the world's gendarme, which is police in French. Like the Washington Post would not use a phrase like that, right?
20: But you have to know that. Like, I think they count on just fire hosing it such where they're like, well, who cares if most people don't? If we just get this percentage of people, that's great.
19: Yes. And even more than that, I feel like going to the trouble of actually creating the article on the fake website is almost superfluous because so many people on the internet just share that share. Like that headline, gotcha. Now I think that this is going on. I'm not even bothering to click into this to read the actual article. All I need is the headline because it got me juiced up.
20: Yeah, for sure. And of course, they're amplifying this through the bot farms. Russian social media bots will post links. And then there are more bots that retweet these links.
19: Mm-hmm.
20: I think I mentioned on the show, I saw a picture of a bot farm one not too long ago. There was a big expose.
19: Were they all chewing grass?
20: No, man, it was terrifying. It was like a dude sitting at a desk on a computer and there were 1,000 cell phones connected, hardwired.
19: Wow.
20: To the computer, and then there were dozens and dozens of these guys with hundreds and hundreds of smartphones connected on a big wall. So when you see how it actually works, like literally connecting to phones to send this stuff out and amplify it, it feels really dystopian and like scary.
19: Yeah, I feel like it's becoming clear that we're going to have to abandon the internet and come up with a new one because this one got cooked.
20: Agreed. Should we take a break?
19: Mm-hmm.
20: All right. Well, we're going to ruminate that. And I hope we can even come back after we ruminate. But we'll be right back, I hope.

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1: He has a flat rectangular object tucked under his arm, some beloved piece of art now victim to the night. He darts out of the shattered front doors, hops on the moped, and off he goes.
0: At Ridiculous Crime, stealing gems in broad daylight is right up our alley. 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

0: All right. So I mentioned after the invasion of Ukraine in February 2022, that's when things really ramped up again. A lot of these ideas were really pretty clever. There was a one group that launched sort of like a Snopes-like site, but a fake one called War on Fakes. And it was designed to discredit Ukraine and support Russia, obviously. And then another one called RRN, Reliable Recent News, which replaced Reliable Russian News. So on one side, you've got something that says like, hey, this is reliable news, so this is real. Mm-hmm. On the other side, it's like, hey, we root out the fake stuff, but it's fake. So it's almost like, you know, it's not almost like, they've got all their bases covered.
1: Yeah. I mean, if you pay too close attention to this, you'll start bleeding out of your ear, guaranteed.
0: Yeah.
1: Doppelganger got its name from the EU's disinformation lab. One of the disheartening things to me, Chuck, was figuring out that the people who are tracking this stuff, there's not a government agency involved anywhere. These are all like independent NGOs that are dedicated to tracking disinformation.
0: Yeah, it's interesting.
1: Journalists, like, these are the people doing the actual work. And then 7 years later, the government's like, oh, we're going to have our Department of Justice do something about this.
0: Right.
1: So that's where Doppelganger got its name from. I think it suggests that these are, or it points out that like the clone sites, they're like doppelgangers of the real thing.
0: Yeah, exactly.
1: But that war on Ukraine, after the invasion of Ukraine, they really ramped up the misinformation flood that was coming. Like they targeted in 2024, and I think 2023, their main targets were France, Germany, the US, the UK, and Ukraine. And essentially what they were trying to do was to make the people, the public in each of those countries, lose support or turn on the idea of supporting Ukraine so that Russia could get them out of the Ukraine business and Russia could just get back to trying to take over Ukraine as best it could.
0: Yeah, and they did it in a lot of ways. Obviously, some ways were just fake articles about, like, you know, stuff that Ukraine does, or maybe a fake article about whitewashes a Russian atrocity like the Bucha massacre, like that never happened.
1: Right.
0: But cleverly, they're also going like through celebrities and like faking that, you know, Taylor, like a real influential celebrity like Taylor Swift or Kim Kardashian, like fake messages where they're supporting or they're criticizing America and Europe for supporting Ukraine. Mm-hmm. Or didn't you find something about Oprah?
1: Yeah. Do you want to read that quote?
0: Go ahead.
1: Oprah says, supporting Ukrainians is unacceptable. Their actions destroy lives and societies.
0: Yeah. So, you know, especially if you're some like young person who supports Taylor Swift or Kim Kardashian, you're probably, you know, not even aware that this kind of stuff even goes on. All you're thinking is like, well, Taylor Swift said Ukraine deserves what's coming. So that's probably true.
1: That's exactly right. That's exactly what they're trying to do.
0: Or maybe not deserves what's coming, but like, America, this is what a big sort of angle for them is, America first, like we shouldn't get involved in this, let Ukraine handle it themselves.
1: Right. And so that is, you just hit the nail on the head as far as why Republicans typically get targeted with this stuff. It's not because the Trump administration is colluding with the Russians. It's because the message that the Trump administration and MAGA in general and Republicans by extension are basically basing their platform on is, like you said, America first. Focus on domestic issues. Get ourselves out of foreign affairs.
0: Yeah.
1: And that goes lockstep with what Putin wants. It's like, yes, America, go mess with your own stuff. And by pointing out and creating turmoil about all the things that are going on in America at any given time, it makes it seem even that more urgent to just stop giving money to Ukraine when we've got all of these middle-class white people who need that money too, and like tax breaks and stuff like that. That kind of messaging that's not necessarily wrong, but is making it seem like the American public sentiment is behind that, that's the part that's wrong. They're manipulating that to kind of try to get the public to swing that way, all because they just want to be able to invade Ukraine more easily.
0: Yeah, they had one project called the Good Old USA Project, which one of the SDA founders had come up with some other people. And it targeted voters in six swing states during the last election in 2024 about just that. Like, let's not help Ukraine. Like, why are we doing that when we have problems here? And they also spent about $10 million encouraging right-wing influencers to get on board with pro-Russia opinions. So that's why if you've ever been on like the comment section of any social media site about anything political mm-hmm. like this, first of all, we would both encourage you to stop doing that because it's just not good for your mental health and well-being. But if you do and you see people saying like, oh, yeah, thanks, comrade, or whatever, Russian bot, like that's what they're talking about here.
1: Yeah. And to be fair, those right-wing influencers, the YouTubers that were hired to disseminate Russian propaganda, were not aware that that's what they were doing. They were hired by a front company called Tenet Media.
0: Yeah.
1: And they hired like six hardcore right-wing YouTubers and just basically said, hey, let's talk about this kind of thing. But they were not aware that they were being paid by the Kremlin. They didn't know that. And then once that was exposed, that company dissolved and those people, I guess, had to eat some crow, I would guess.
0: Yeah, for sure. Another thing, if you ever heard, you know, George Soros is paying those protesters by the hour, like paid protesters.
1: Yeah.
0: That comes from a fake Washington Post article, like, you know, from one of these like completely fake cloned websites. That's where that comes from. It was right after Israel invaded Gaza in spring of 2024. And all the protests were going on. And there was a fake Washington Post article that came out about the Soros Foundation and Rockefeller, like paying people $30 an hour to go protest.
1: Yeah. Well, the one I remember was that the Ukrainian government was actually like Nazis.
0: Oh, yeah, yeah.
1: And really what Russia's doing is liberating the Ukrainian people. I remember that one for sure. That definitely came from this doppelganger era.
0: Yeah, one of the weirder ones was Princess Kate when she sort of disappeared from the public eye.
1: Yeah.
0: And, you know, this is before she revealed it was because of a cancer diagnosis. But they jumped on that and sort of hijacked that with all sorts of weird conspiracy theories. And again, I think that was one just to create tension and chaos in the UK.
1: Yes. I don't remember where I found this, but I saw that their involvement in conspiracy theories is topic agnostic. They don't care about the subject. Whatever it is that will push people's buttons, that will get emotional responses and get people worked up, they will get in there and amplify it if they didn't make it up themselves in the first place.
0: Man,
1: scary. They also apparently, according to, I think, the Good Old USA Project, that there was a whole group at the Social Design Agency who, again, like you said, seem to be the ones behind this. If all of a sudden you start to hear negative chatter about stuff you should know, I'm going to go ahead and say it was probably them after this episode comes out.
0: I was a little worried about that. I am.
1: Hopefully we're still under the radar enough.
0: Well, I like to think so.
1: And if all of a sudden Chuck and I die in a fiery car crash together, it was probably the Kremlin.
0: I'm not flying anytime soon.
1: you have to. Although I don't want to say when or how. We should probably edit this part out. But there was a whole group at the Social Design Agency that was, their job was to monitor social media posts from GOP lawmakers to figure out what was on America's mind or what people were worried about or angry about. And then they would start making memes and stuff based on that and try to create, like, I guess, mess from that. Just from like one tweet or something could do it.
0: Yeah, for sure. I don't know how much you want to get into this nuts and bolts section.
1: We kind of already covered it, really.
0: Yeah, it gets sort of in the weeds, but like you sort of mentioned earlier, we just want to be clear. It's like they'll use disposable domains that are owned by other companies. They will use virtual offices and set up shell companies. They'll work with, you know, in places like sometimes at the far reaches of the earth. Well, they'll set up like some company in Malaysia where it goes to another shell company in Lithuania. And it's just, you know, it's also obfuscated. And that's the whole point, you know, that you don't know. It's hard to even trace back to any origin.
1: Right. And it's just very decentralized. And then the companies, these shell companies, are just legitimate enough to provide cover for the shady hosting companies to say like, well, they're legal. It's a UK company. So, you know, we don't have any obligation to check what they're doing, right?
0: Yeah.
1: And then as it gets closer and closer to the actual fake website, the companies just get shadier and shadier. To hear more of this episode or any of the other 1,200-ish Stuff You Should Know episodes, head on over to the iHeartRadio app or wherever you listen to podcasts.
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2: But who?
1: The girl next door, you know? 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
1: On the other side for you, the Game of 50, how we do, is kicking off more of your favorite throwbacks, plus in Vogue with my lovin'. I'm Roxy Romeo. So another day, another lawsuit, spectacular from Pretty Ricky, is the latest to get hit. A woman from Arizona, Alex Dieng, filed a lawsuit last month claiming that he contacted her on Instagram in October 2025 asking for restaurant recommendations. You know, then it turned into casual conversation. He gained her trust. And then they arranged an in-person meeting, which ended up changing to a residence. She arrived around 10:30 at night and he initiated physical contact and engaged in sexual intercourse without her consent. She said that he put his hands on her neck and applied pressure that restricted her ability to breathe, which is very serious allegations, okay? She said that he also recorded all or part of the incident without her knowledge or consent. So I don't know what she's actually asking for in this lawsuit, but Spectacular so far has not responded. So I'm sure we are going to get a response anytime now. Let's go!
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1: Keeping us good vibes going on your early Monday morning. I'm Roxy Romeo. Jay-Z is on the other side setting off more of your favorite throwbacks. What can I get up? 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

0: It's Roxy Romeo, and if it's been a minute since you've gone to a show, well, listen, we've got tickets for you to see your favorite artist when they come to town. 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
1: On the other side for you, Dr. Dre and iHeartRadio Music Festival artist Snoop Dogg with the next episode. He's kicking off more of your favorite throwbacks, plus The Weeknd Earned It. I'm Roxy Romeo, and I would have never thought that this would actually be an issue in relationships, but apparently it is. The speed at which somebody eats. Yes, apparently in some relationships this is a problem because one person is a fast eater, one person is a slow eater, and one person looks at mealtime as a time to connect and catch up and talk about the day and how are you doing, and the other person doesn't necessarily look at it like that. So it becomes a problem. Well, therapists have chimed in and said that the speed is not the issue. It is how each other reacts to it. So if you eat with somebody, you're a slow eater, they're a fast eater. If they still stick around at the table, even though they're done, to continue the conversation, I feel like that shouldn't be a problem if they eat fast, right? Like, they're still there talking to you. Now, if you want to have a conversation with them and they get up and, you know, they keep it moving and leave you at the table, then, yeah, I would probably have a problem with that too.
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1: Hey, Comma Don't Matter is coming up for you in just a few minutes. 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
1: Keeping you rolling through your early Monday morning, I'm Roxy Romeo. Make sure you stay close. More of your favorite throwbacks are on the way for you. I got Outkast, So Fresh, So Clean. Plus, going to do Mary J with that Real Love and Ashanti, Foolish. And our iHeartRadio Music Festival. We are just days away. Yes, four more days. The 18th and 19th, it is back. It is going down in Vegas. We've got an amazing lineup from Snoop Dogg to Ciara to Cardi B and so many more, right? And even though you may not be in Vegas to experience it in person, I'm not gonna be either, right? It is going to stream live on Disney Plus and Hulu, so you can absolutely still watch every minute of it. And if you're gonna be moving around, you can also listen to every minute of it because it is going to stream on our iHeartRadio Music app, all right? So one way or another, you do not have to miss a thing.
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1: Coming your way in less than 4 minutes. I got Jade with Don't Walk Away. I'm Roxy Romeo. 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
1: On the other side for you, Kanye, Jamie Foxx, Gold Digger, setting off more of your favorite throwbacks. What's going to do Casey and JoJo with All My Life? Roxy Romeo and an American favorite, an American classic, turns 125 years old today. I am talking about peanut butter and jelly. Yes, apparently a peanut butter and jelly sandwich first appeared in 1901, and it was actually supposed to be a little fancy, you know, tea sandwich for wealthy Americans, but then it got commercialized, it took off, and listen, now every kid loves a peanut butter and jelly sandwich for lunch. I know my son definitely does. But yeah, so 125 years and counting.
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1: Coming up in just a few minutes, Keith Sweat Nobody's kicking off more of your favorite throwbacks. Plus, got Jaquan with Tipsy. I'm Roxy Romeo. And experts say that the average American spends 16 minutes in the shower, which is overkill. And all you really need is 3 minutes. Add a couple extra minutes if you're washing your hair. And I just sit there and wonder how bad these experts must smell, okay? Because I am sorry. There is absolutely no way in hell that I can get everything done that I need to in the shower in 3 minutes. It is not happening, okay? So all I can imagine is that they gotta stink.
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1: Keeping your early Monday morning going for you. I'm Roxy Romeo with more of your favorite throwbacks lined up. Outkast is on the way with Hey Yeah. Also got Dr. Dre and Snoop Dogg with Dre Day. And Joe with I Wanna Know. And yes, our Heart Health Squad is in full effect. 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
1: On the other side, Lil' Kim Magic Stick is setting off more of your favorite throwbacks, plus Ice Cube, You Can Do It. I'm Roxy Romeo, and this is definitely not surprising. So a new Charlie Kirk statue was actually erected outside of Turning Point USA's headquarters, and overnight, it was vandalized. Yes, his widow, Erica Kirk, she is firing back, vowing that the vandalism won't erase his legacy. It shows red spray paint smeared across the statue's face and neck with a frowning face painted on the front of the figure. So there is an investigation happening right now to see if they can find those who are responsible. Let's go!
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1: Holding you down on your early Monday, I'm Roxy Romeo. 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Most definitely got your early morning soundtrack lines up. 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BBD Poison is on the way. Also got iHeartRadio Music Festival artist Snoop Dogg dropping like it's hot. And Lauryn Hill with Doo-Wop. And if there's something I still have not played, if there is something that you want to hear to help wake you up, get your week going, feel free to hit me up. 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
1: Holding you down on your early Monday morning, I'm Roxy Romeo. Thank you so much for waking up with me and spending a little time getting your day, your week started. I do have more of your favorite throwbacks on the way for you with Tupac Changes. Also, Lil Wayne, Lollipop, and comedian Charleston White made headlines recently after being arrested. Yes, his mugshot surfaced. Apparently, he found himself in jail Saturday morning. He was arrested in Florida. And he was charged with a touch or strike battery charge, which means intentionally making physical contact with another person in a harmful or offensive manner. So the woman that was a part of this has broken her silence. Her name is Kay. She jumped on social media and said, "I've stayed quiet long enough. Today, 12th of September, Charleston White woke me up after he already beat me up the night before with a punch to the face, calling me a B, saying I'm worthless and trying to throw me out of the house that we stay together at. I have a lot to say about Charleston, from abusing me physically, mentally, emotionally, financially, and spiritually, to stealing my money, my jewelry, my clothes, my bags. He has disrespected me for the last time and I won't stand for it anymore. I hope he gets what he deserves and rots in jail." So based on this, it sounds like they have a history, right? This is not like some woman that he just met off the street. And she had receipts. She posted pictures. Her eye was definitely bruised, black and blue. There was a broken window. There was blood on the door, a broken door. I mean, something definitely went down. So hopefully he really does get what he deserves if he has really been putting his hands on this woman the way she says he has.
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0: Yes, indeed, it's Monday in the AM with Shizzle. Good morning. We got a lot going on, and we're going to get to it. 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

0: 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Bucks. I don't know what happened, but hey, it's only 0-1. Could it be worse? Or can it? It's 106.5 to beat. 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

0: 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You know how we do it, Monday through Friday around 7:15 a.m. Make sure you tap in. I'm gonna get you through that crazy traffic. All them car lines. Yeah, it's The Beat.
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2: 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Let's take them back.

0: 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Birthday said I go into money long. She is 38 years old. The late Amy Winehouse, her birthday yesterday. Nas, 52 years old. Birthday shout out going to Kimberly, Keith, Dan, Faith, and Robert.
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0: 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Listen, I'm so jealous that Jay-Z is bringing out every person he's ever worked with at every show. And I still haven't seen it yet. I'm planning on going to LA show, but was he in London or Paris? He was somewhere over this past week, and he had Justin Timberlake and Pharrell come out. A little jealous, but again, we have time. We have time. But I want to make sure that you are hyped this weekend, the 18th and 19th, for our iHeartRadio Music Festival going down in Las Vegas. Shout out to Ciara, Cardi B, Snoop Dogg. They're all going to be obviously taking over the stage. If you couldn't make it in person, don't worry. I ain't get to go neither. All right? Just make sure you stream the show on Hulu and on Disney Plus. All right? We'll get into Nelly and Kelly. I got Zane up next.
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1: 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What you need with some cash? Because we got that $1,000 coming back. All right, it ain't going to be till like October. But I just had to let you know ahead of time in case you making some decisions. We get into crunch time, holiday time, Halloween time. Ain't nothing cheap right now. All the burn months are the most expensive. September, October, November, December. So I'm trying to let you know that if you got to spend some cash, it might be tight. You still got some relief possibly coming in October. You can listen for those keywords. 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
1: Any requests, shout out at me, A-S-H-L-E-E on air. It's Ashley with two E's. Starting your Monday off correctly. 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
1: Well, the tour is really happening. They really got through the first date. All right, so Cash Money No Limit kicked off their entire tour this past Friday in Houston with Boosie. And even though a lot of people thought this tour would never happen, at least we can say they made it through day one. Now, if they make it through the rest of the dates, that's on them. But they made it peacefully through day one. Stay tuned to the guys pack up next. We'll do Camille and Air on the way. It's Ashley with 2 E's.
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We got the Coolio. If you got something you want to get on, shout out at me, A-S-H-L-E-E on air.

0: 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It's Ashley with 2 E's on air. And yes, we're getting ready for our iHeartRadio Music Festival. I had to let you know, this is serious business. Big things going down. Snoop Dogg is on the stage, as well as Cardi B, Ciara, and so many different genres. And you going to be right there with a front row ticket, because you're going to watch it from your couch, like me, on Hulu and Disney Plus. Speaking of Snoop, he's coming up next with the next episode with Dre. Jeremiah's on the way.
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1: 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Did you watch it? 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
0: The third installment of Tyler Perry's Why Did I Get Married? It's actually 2 E's on it. Thanks so much for tapping in with us. Now, I have not seen it yet. I've seen trailers. I have seen my friends post some spoilers here and there. I am going to watch it. But if you've seen it, give me your 2 cents. Because I see the most conversation online that Tyler Perry is losing the plot. I think mainly just he be forgetting, like, his character backgrounds, if we're being honest. We'll get this to Nelly straight ahead. I got Loonies up next.
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106.5 The Beat Throwbacks for Tampa Bay and the Florida 3 minutes. We'll get into Mark Morrison. If you guys still want to get on, just shout out at me, A-S-H-L-E-E on air. They call me Ash with two E's because I'm always getting to the requests. All right. Right now, Missy, she got two S's, two L's, and two T's. She got doing me all the way. It's working. Keep it low.

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1: As school has started, I want to make sure that we are celebrating our teachers, because obviously they the ones dealing with your kids all dang day. Zachary Tui's on air. Thanks so much for tapping in with us. So thank you to Donors Choose. We are bringing back our teacher appreciation, and you could hook up your kid's teacher or just a teacher you know in the community with $5,000. Yes, so that they can buy supplies, they can decorate their classrooms. I saw a TikTok of one individual. He was showing off, his mother's a kindergarten teacher. He was showing off her like room, and she has like a little reading nook, and she decorated it to kind of be like in the forest. And she has little like, the seats are little like tree stumps, like little tree slices. It was so cute. And she made it like a little fairy theme. Teachers be going above and beyond, and you know, they don't get paid the best salary. So we need to hook them up. So nominate a teacher, iHeartRadio.com/teachers. Thanks to Donors Choose. Stay tuned. I got Luda up next. Casey and JoJo's on the way.
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You know Lauryn Hill's my birthday twin. I got the whole two E's thing from them. Fugees with two E's. It's called Ready or Not. 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

0: 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Rest in peace to Amy Winehouse, man. It would have been her birthday today. It's actually Tui's honor. It's her heavenly birthday. It's what should happen with us. Shout out to Nas. He is 52. Nas, 52 where? It is his birthday today as well as R&B singer Money Long. NBA player Jimmy Butler is 36 today. Dashru Tubi's on air. 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
2: Thanks so much for tapping in with us. It's Ashley with 2 E's on air. I try to make a stretch this weekend. I'll get paid to tomorrow. Shout out to my salary brothers and sisters. And October gonna be a busy month, so I'm really trying to budget this month. It's hard. And we're moving. Me and my husband, we've been looking for a new spot. We found one, got approved. We gotta move at the end of this month. And it's just a lot going on. September has never been this busy. And on top of that, I told you I hate Virgos because everyone in my life is a Virgo. All in the first week of September. My husband, my brother, my mom, my dogs, two of my best friends.

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0: 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Ciara, Cardi B, Snoop Dogg, so many more live from Vegas. 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That's going down this weekend. I got DMX up next. Keith Sweat's on the way. It's Ashley with 2 E's.
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0: 106.5 The Beat, throwbacks for Tampa Bay and Florida. What's up, Ryan G? Back at it with you on a Monday. Got your throwbacks on the way. Montel Jordan, this is how we do it. 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I mean, minus tonight's Monday night matchup. 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

up? It's Brian G here. Want to stay plugged in with everything we're doing here on The Beat? 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

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Kicks off this Friday in Las Vegas. Presented by Capital One. You can catch Cardi B. You can catch Ciara. And, of course, Snoop Dogg on stage. If you're not going to make your way to Vegas, you can bring it to you.

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1: What's up, Brian G? Rolling with you on a Monday. Got your throwbacks on the way. Got Sugar, Bombastic. Got Mario, Let Me Love You, and Rihanna and Drake with Work. Drake getting to work. Got a new project, Fear of Missing Out, that is just a couple of days away. Billboard just ranked the highest grossing hip-hop touring acts of all time. Drake, top spot, $559.2 million. After the Drake, you got Jay-Z, $474 million. Kendrick got $378. Travis Scott at $331. And Post Malone at $297.5 million. Meanwhile, the live stream for the FOMO YouTube is slated to take place September 15th. Not sure if that's going to come with a tour or not. So you have till tomorrow. You're going to find out tomorrow what you don't want to miss out on, according to Drake.
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gotta be tough, even harder when you're co-parenting with Kanye West. What's up, Brian G? Rolling with you on a Monday. Got Thovax on the way from Kanye with Jamie Foxx and Gold Digger. Got Dr. Dre and Snoop Dogg, nothing but a G thing. Don't forget, Snoop in Las Vegas this weekend, part of the iHeartRadio Music Festival. Catch it. Streaming exclusively on Hulu and Disney Plus. And we got Usher. You don't have to call on the way. So Kim Kardashian, Kanye West, they got a co-parent. They were both at Northwest's show in Chicago. Separate sides of the venue, though, because they're, according to sources, not doing so well right now. They're not in a good place. Kim says she needs Kanye's help when it comes to parenting with social media, trying to limit the social media access of Northwest. And Kanye apparently not making it very easy. Look,

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1: What's up, Brian G? Rolling with you on Monday. Got Jay-Z, Can I Get It, on the way. Jay-Z brought out some surprise guests overseas and got a little bad news from the legal system in about 8 minutes.

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1: Brian G hanging out with you on a Monday. Got a Ludacris in 4 minutes. So meanwhile, you can check into that Sweat Hotel anytime, anywhere. 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

0: at the B, your throwback station. What's up? It's Brian G. Hanging out with you on a Monday. Throwbacks on the way. Got Next and Too Close. Juvenile and Soulja Slim, Slow Motion. And LL Cool J, Around the Way Girl. This popped up on Reddit. There is a dude that was going through a dating app, just kind of looking at profiles. Came across his aunt's dating app, so his mom's sister's dating profile. And he said he didn't want to do it, but he couldn't help it. So he clicked on it, and he read it. And he said he read some things that he did not need to know about his aunt. When did you find out something about someone that you just did not need to know? Hit me up Instagram, Facebook, X at the Brian Grimes. Catch me here in the studio. Talkback feature on that iHeartRadio app. I once found out that my cousin, my baby cousin, was a dancer. And I don't mean classically trained. I'm not saying ballet. I'm saying a dancer. I did not need to know that, but I found out. I never seen it. Like, not with my own eyes, but I found out. And that hurt a little bit. I did not need to know that. What did you find out about a friend or a family member that you did not need to know? Hit me up.
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0: 106.5 The Beat, throwbacks for Tampa Bay and Florida. When did you find out something about a friend or a family member that you did not need to know? Charlie?
1: This was in college. A friend had the girl I was seeing at the time. He found her on Tinder. So it was a college fling, didn't really affect me much, but we screwed with her for that week, and it was really fun.
0: So he was on Tinder just kind of looking around, and then he stumbled upon the girl you date.
1: Correct. And he knew instantly that he'd seen pictures.
0: It don't seem like it bothered you all that much.
1: No, I

0: Back hip hop and R&B, 106.5 The Beat. What's up, Ryan G? Rolling with you on a Monday. Got your throwbacks on the way. Genuine and Pony. Got 50 Cent, Disco Inferno, and Outkast. Miss Jackson, a dude came across his aunt on a dating profile, said he found out things he did not need to know about his family. When did that happen to you? How you doing, Gail?
1: I am good, thank you.
0: What'd you find out about your family that you didn't need to know, Gail?
1: Oh, I didn't find out. Other people found out. My son's godmother was watching TV one time in another state.
0: Okay.
1: And all of a sudden she starts screaming and she calls my sister. Oh my God, put on this channel. La, la, la. You remember that show, Court TV, back in the day?
0: Yeah, they would just show like random trials all day long.
1: Well, it was my son on trial. And
0: your son?
1: Yes. And nobody had known. And I didn't tell anybody except my mom. And she's screaming, oh my God, is that Ruben? Is that Ruben? Oh my God, oh my God. And so she hangs up and she calls my mom and she's like, what's going on? Oh my God, he's on trial, he's on TV. And my mom starts crying and she's like, I gotta call her, I gotta call Gail. And she's like, don't you dare call her. She don't want to speak to anybody. If she wanted you to know, she would have told you.
0: So you didn't tell nobody, but you knew it.
1: Nope, I didn't tell anybody but my mother. And everybody, my whole family knew in like a half an hour.
0: See, that's why you didn't tell nobody, because you knew everybody would be talking. The whole family knew within 30 minutes. That's crazy, though. It would be wild to turn on the TV and see your family on Court TV.
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1: What's up, Brian G?
0: 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Got Sean Paul in temperature in about 3 minutes. It's Usher. What you talking

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0: throwbacks. 106.5 The Beat. Ice Cube just wrapped up the season of the Big Three, but he said next season, going to make it a little bit bigger. What's up, Brian G? Rolling with you on a Monday. Got your throwbacks on the way. Outkast, so fresh, so clean. Got Tupac and Dr. Dre, Love California Love, and Usher, You Make Me Wanna. Ice Cube said he's looking to expand the Big Three. He said he wants to get more players involved, more teams, more cities, and make it more than just kind of a 10-week summer thing. He said, I want to make it big, much bigger. He's even talking about expanding it into a women's Big Three. Here's what I think he should do. I think he should do that. I think he should do the women's Big Three. But I think you got to drop the goals down. Like, softball isn't played on a Major League Baseball field, so why play basketball on an NBA style court? Drop the rims down a little bit so we can get some dunks, so we can get some post-ups, so we can get some back downs into the paint. That's the way the women's Big Three should work. And then make a run at the WNBA.
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0: 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Sierra, Missy, 1-2-Step. Dolo White hanging with you on this Monday evening. Got requests out of the way for Jay, Don't Walk Away, plus Akon, I Wanna Lay You, coming up as well. Right now it's time to crash out. If you're having a bad day, get that up off your chest. Tap that red mic on your iHeartRadio app. Crash out with me. Eric, what you crashing out about, homie?
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It's time to play round one of random ass trivia for no damn reason, for absolutely nothing. 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